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And another child grows up to be somebody you just love to burn.

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You can't cry, cause you look broke.

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You can't remember if you heard right. It happens in the dead of the night.

Aman Göckenington. Oh, baby, don't chat with me. I don't believe I have to be. No, baby.

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Who am I kidding with the past tense? They'll love you in your absence. Now without asking why I was absent. 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Just trying to be like a famous guy. 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I was playing this guitar, zoom out. 1 year later, gloom is rushing down your moon cheeks, raining out. Explaining why I wasn't around, claiming I wasn't a father to my daughter. Painted lies, I'm a tainted heart. I thought to tell her all she could point at was manifested from joints that I sang.

the new pine flooring. It's plastic but looks real. Past the plasma with a widescreen and a cinema surround sound. And he stops at his favourite spot by the window and looks down on the orange lit street at the edge of the private car

so safe up here in his shrine to IKEA, away from the shouts and the louts and the girls with the overpainted pouts and the queers and the dykes and the kids in a box fresh nights delivering rocks to the house across the street.